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You've got the arms to hold me tight. Got the sweet lips to kiss me goodnight. From this moment on,

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Maro bende wando manaji Numiti ni dawa Ben buyadhani Penu kiti yokode Tibiro chango pio pio Siepna kiduogo to en ginot Edu kodonje dala nera tego Koduogo to en managinot Umanye omane Uno Uyudo gakure

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You either know it or forgot it. 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It taught me empathy. Then a song comes on that reminds me of being 13, swimming in the safety net of oblivion. As bad as things can seem to get, it can never really be all that bad because of you. We go together, so anywhere is fine. It's what I hang on to. There are no words, just all these failed attempts to explain it. The feeling. Checkmate.

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No, you get it. No, I got it. Who gets it? No one did. I didn't get it. I thought you did. You get it. No, I got it. Nah, you get it. No, I got it. Who gets it? No one did. I didn't get it. I thought you did.